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1: City Jazz. 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
2: Pardon me, do you have change for a quarter? I gotta make a phone call. 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

I got a call the other day. It was my sister Carolyn saying, Aretha, come by when you can. I've got something that I want to say. And when I got there, she said, you know, rather than go through a long, drawn-out thing, I think the melody on the box will help me explain.

the start of a new day. And there's no place in this world that I'd rather be than right here with midnight and you.